0: tomorrow on the show, more things to watch with our resident doctor.
1: Who actually made me cry yesterday.
0: Bruce Isaacs.
1: Yeah, he made me cry yesterday.
0: Why?
2: Because I watched one of his recommendations.
0: Oh, okay. 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

0: Nova Boys jams.
1: Oh God, my God, how she getting me? Either we'll never get it right or it's meant to be. My ego, her pride, some recipe. We are biggest fans and our own worst enemy.

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Beyond the Valley is back, and the Black Eyed Peas are coming to Australia. They have so many hits, like I want to pop Puss to this, obviously.

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0: Years waiting for a door to open. 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

0: This is Jace, Lauren and Clint on Nova.
1: Hey, I brought producer Jazz in because something
2: special has happened
1: overnight in his homeland.
0: Oh,
1: morning, Jizz.
3: Morning. So this is like the equivalent to the AFL grand final at home.
0: Really? Not taking the mickey?
3: No, absolutely not. This is Gaelic football and the All-Ireland football final.
0: Question.
3: This is what the year builds up to.
0: What is Gaelic football?
3: It's our national sport. Mm. It's almost like a mix between soccer and footy here.
0: Oh, okay. Similar
3: levels of physicality and gameplay to AFL,
0: yep.
3: But on a rectangular pitch with a sphere ball.
2: They don't do, because there used to be the Australia versus Ireland Gaelic
0: hybrid
2: that, and all the AFL players would go over at the end of the year a tournament. They don't do that anymore.
3: Well, it's actually coming back in the AFLW in a couple of weeks, yeah.
1: It is, yeah. But they did stop it in the men's because the physicality was... Because you've got to appreciate that the Irish game is an amateur game. It's not fully professional yet. So there was a different level of physicality with the tackles and all the rest of it. In any case, it was County Mayo... who won, and the scenes were extraordinary.
3: So there's a couple of things at play. There's a curse, which we'll get to in a sec, but you need to listen to the commentary. Now, this is commentary on the game from a local radio station from the region where Mayo is.
0: Yep.
3: So they're a little bit biased, but this is the last 30 seconds.
1: They beat County.

0: this morning, 23 past 6. Ricky Lee and Tim, we're here. Thanks to our friends at Shell Ready Express. We've got a few side hustles on the phone this morning. Brendan and Dave are going to hang on there for us.
1: I'm so excited to hear these side hustles because I found this out yesterday. The president of the Czech Republic.
0: Hang on, the Czech Republic?
2: Yep. Check it out.
1: Yep, that one.
0: The Czech Republic.
1: The Czech Republic.
0: The president of the Czech Republic.
1: Anyway, he's the coolest person to ever exist, and he's doing the funnest little side hustle.
0: What's he doing?
1: So his name is Peter Pavel. I think I'm pronouncing that correctly.
0: Yeah.
1: During his vacation time, he's not relaxing. He's not off on a super yacht on the Amalfi Coast. He's not like laying around tanning. He's working as a Formula One photographer, like proper. Out there, he's got his own gear.
0: Oh, he's got his little lanyard on
1: and
0: his vest.
1: He's got his vest and he has his own security detail, which the other photographers definitely don't have. But he's really out there and he's proper photographing the Formula One out on track doing his thing.
0: Do you think it's easy to be a photographer?
1: No.
0: Like, I'm just asking, just between us. Like,
1: no.
0: Because I know a lot of people who are also photographers.
1: No, everyone can be a photographer with their iPhone, but when you're pulling out those ginormous cameras, you have to be able to understand the way that it all works.
0: All right.
1: But sure,
0: I think it's
1: everyone
0: a bit
1: can
0: easy
1: be
0: to be a photographer.
1: Oh, sure.
0: Okay, quickly, Brendan in Mount Adam, what's your side hustle, mate?
3: Hey, guys, it's a small little transportation business. So I do a 9-to-5, well, it's actually a 6-to-5 job, but after hours, mate, yeah, if you need something from Marketplace, you know, you purchase the lounge, or, you know, give me a buzz, I'll pick it up and deliver it to
1: you. Oh, my God, that's amazing. Where do we find you?
3: You can find me through Facebook under Ute2Go. That's pretty much where I advertise, and I run around all my local community.
0: Good on you, Brendan.
1: Oh, my God.
0: Ute2Go.
1: I needed you.

0: Bruno, that is on my soul at 25 past seven.
1: Okay, I just had to wait like 2.5 minutes to find out what is this Bruno goss you have.
0: I can't tell you. I just found out. I can't tell you.
1: Are you joking? I just gave you some of my chicken, my salty chicken.
0: All I can say is okay.
1: What?
0: Yeah.
1: Tell me.
0: I will tell you off air. Back to Alex Warren, though. Guess what? Friday, August 28th, sold out. Saturday, August 29th, sold out. New show on August 30, frontiertouring.com. Next, we are going to know, we're going to ask you if your dreams have come true.
1: Yeah, my dream will come true when you tell me the Bruno Mars rumour.
0: I can't do that. I literally had text confirmation. I can't do that.
1: Oh, dreams. You're so annoying.

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1: Hi, this is Noah Kahan.
0: See Noah Kahan live in San Francisco.
1: See me live.
0: It's one of those trips you'll be talking about forever. And the only way to be there?
1: Keep it right here on Nova.
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